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0: 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I would have got 301 Proctor Lane. 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

0: 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Girls on scene for the suspicious vehicle complaint in Hammond.
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can you patrol to 2 Spruce Street, Village of Norwood, the Sun Mount? That caller reporting that someone pulled in with a blue car and got out and just started running. The white male is approximately 6 foot, slim build, dark hair, black shirt, shorts, ran towards the police station. We do have a license plate on that vehicle, King Paul Sam 2971.

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0: 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Possible knee injury. Repeating for Arthur Progressive, first responders, respond 622 Gate Street. 63 female fallen, still on the floor. Possible knee injury. 2033.
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1: Intercom will be 4-4. Can you head back to SP Malone? I have a Evan Manchester that's at the call box. You'll be assisting Trooper Cody at that location.

0: 14-4, be advised, the Zone 2 patrol stated that that subject may be in possession of a unregistered Glock. I won't be 4-9 at the station with the sergeant. They're going to be taking that in.
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0: 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Flight 128. Yeah, with Michigan, Edward Victor Paul, 1745. 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

0: Yeah, Sheriff 129. Patrol, the vicinity of 2057 Linden Street. It's going to be near County Route 28 for a car versus deer.
1: You're frozen now.
0: Then you're out, 2056.

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To Riverside Ave State Street, have people doing burnouts and drag racing. Copy, Swell 314 in a row. 314, you're in route 2058. Per the complaint, the individuals are also driving on the tennis courts.

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0: 129, just advising, when you're clear of that card here, I'm going to have you respond 202, stay highway 37 in Hampton. I have a third party report of a no longer ongoing domestic between Jeffrey and Pamela Dixon. Jeffrey did threaten suicide with shotgun, which he does have in the residence. Copy your on scene of the card here, 2106.

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0: 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Dispatch, Governor 175, is back in service and out of service again for IFT Governor Hospital to CPH.
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0: 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Go ahead, 129.
1: Phillips, clear from last. On route to 202 State Highway 37 for that domestic.
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0: 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Three.

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There should be a female caller stated that she's staggering and keeps walking in and out of the roadway. Appears to be drunk.

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B40, start patrolling 2181 State Highway 345 for the car deer.

0: Kent, Sheriff, to 2B10. Can you patrol over the 10057 Old Potsdam Pearsall Road? Got a report of the vehicle striking a deer. The vehicle kept going, but the deer needs to be dispatched.
1: This is along 206.
0: You're in route 2138. Slide 16.
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1: 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Closest crossroad is Jones Road.
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1: 126 danger. Lloyd 126. I'll be out soon.
0: Decom to 1B47, prepare to copy complaint. B47, patrol the vicinity of 191 East Main Street, Chateauguay. Repeat, 191 East Main Street, Chateauguay, behind the courthouse. Caller did not want to give any information. Seats that are three teenage kids behind the courthouse, taking metal, scraping it around on the ground, creating sparks. They're also known to damage property in the area as well.

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1: 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On State Highway 37, Town of Lisbon, Folsom's Cross, in Wallace Street.
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Would like to speak with you.

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0: 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Operator with the RO.
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0: Going to be out with a Mary George Paul 2043. Mary George Paul 2043 on State Highway 37, town of Lisbon. Closest cross is Keystone Road.
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0: 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Mary George Cole, 1966.
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1: Respond, vicinity of bridges, caller reports kids in the parking lot of United Helpers, throwing things at passing vehicles, possibly a Roman nose and a Darien.

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0: What's your 5G, Sheriff? 5G. Be out with a Lincoln Paul Henry 1850. Lincoln Paul Henry 1850 on Main Street, Village of Canton, Wilson's Cross, Park Street.
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1: Amazon,
0: copy, study. 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

0: All units responding, 86 Stark Road. 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
1: 4-5 copies, direct.
0: They are possibly heading down to the river.
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0: 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The possible suspect lives on Silver.
2: 25 to 45, we're on it.
0: Thanks. 25, we're going to the house. 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
1: Appreciate it.

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0: 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The caller can hear them in the wood line.
1: Before, did you copy?
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1: 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I believe 45 has been trying to make a transmission.
0: Come on.

0: 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Want to come down here to Riverside Ave? More step up.
1: Copy. You're on.

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0: Deputy Melville, give me the order of this unit. Romeo to jail.
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0: 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You're up at State Correction, 1 female, 30 miles, 170464, repeating 170464.
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Repeating for Canton Rescue, Pierpont First Responders, respond 354 Plains Road for 79-year-old female, unable to move. 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

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Ruby 39, the original tow had to cancel. RNL towing will be en route.

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2: 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Time of page 823, 6832.

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0: Affirmative, it's at Overhill and Lafayette Street now. The owner is unable to get it. Be advised, it already went after one dog. There's another dog in the area that's approaching it.

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0: 344-363. You can put 15 on the complaint. Cut 4 is on scene with the individuals.
1: Copy. Has the dog been captured?
2: That's a negative.
1: 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Can you meet me at the school? 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Copy.

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1: 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He's gonna be around the 200 block of Belmont right now.
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QB32. Two, can you patrol, be on the lookout for a newer model, white Chevy Blazer, suspicious vehicle complaint that left 45 minutes ago from Edwards in the direction of Governor?

0: 121, can you hear me from that court? Again, I 121.
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1: 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However, I did observe it to be playing with other dogs in the area. It doesn't appear to be a threat to people or property at this point.
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1: The complaint number is 05604.

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Can't hear him. 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
0: Receive.

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Repeating for Tri-Town Rescue, West Stockholm First Responders, respond 2650 County Route 47, 50-year-old female has fallen. Time of page 943, 6832.

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I think it's 142.568 is 142.

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This is 142.

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0: 1 to 1, Cancer. 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
1: Clear of jail, 957, no return.
0: The male was returned to the jail. I'll be en route to the animal complaint and fine.
1: 957.

Governor Rescue, respond 275 West Barney Street, apartment 113. 77-year-old male complaining of being in pain. Repeating for Governor Rescue, respond 275 West Barney Street, apartment 113. 77-year-old male complaining of back pain. Time of page 959, 6832. 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

0: West Stockholm Fire, second call, Potsdam Fire, respond 1122 State Highway 11B, nearest cross, Benson Road, for a residential fire alarm activation, zone hallway smoke detector. Repeating for West Stockholm Fire, second call, Potsdam Fire, respond 1122 State Highway 11B, for a residential fire alarm activation, zone hallway smoke detector. Time of page, 1008-6832.
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1: Special 175 is en route to Governor Hospital.
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0: Lisbon Fire Rescue, Car 9, respond vicinity of 9476 State Highway 37, nearest cross, Butternut Drive, for a motor vehicle accident, unknown injuries. Repeating for Lisbon Fire Rescue, Car 9, respond vicinity of 9476 State Highway 37, nearest cross, Butternut Drive, for a motor vehicle accident, one car rollover, unknown injuries. Time of page, 1037, 6832.
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2: 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I have two victims. I need two ambulances, please.
1: Car 4, the ads received two patients, 1042.
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Augsburg Rescue, mutually request from Lisbon Rescue, respond vicinity of 9476 State Highway 37, nearest cross, Butternut Drive, for a one-car rollover, two patients. Repeating for Augsburg Rescue, mutually request for Lisbon Rescue, respond vicinity of 9476 State Highway 37, near Butternut Drive, for a one-car rollover, reporting two patients. Sema Page, 1043, 6832.

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1: 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For a one-car rollover, reporting two patients.

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0: Copy. Can you dispatch Augsburg Fire to that scene and Augsburg Rescue?
2: 19-7, that's affirmative. 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We'll dispatch Augsburg Fire now.
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2: Augsburg Fire. Augsburg Fire, mutual aid request from Lisbon Fire. Respond vicinity of 9476 to Highway 37 near Butternut Drive for a one-car rollover, two patients. Repeating for Augsburg Fire, mutual aid request from Lisbon Fire. Respond vicinity of 9476 to Highway 37 near Butternut Drive for a one-car rollover, two patients. Time of page 1046, 6832.

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1: 19-7 on scene, 1047. Canton Rescue. 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Repeating for Canton Rescue, respond 49 and a half Main Street for a 34-year-old female feeling faint. 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
1: 132, there's an address correction. It's going to be 51 Main Street above Northern Lights Dispensary.
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0: No one is in the vehicle. We have two that are outside.

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1: 246, dispatch on.
0: Has Woodsman checked an ambulance out yet, or do we need to send another one there?
1: 246, I have not heard Woodsman check out an ambulance.
0: Received. I'll be responding one momentarily.
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0: 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Did you say Mary Charles George 2556?
1: Yeah. Shadow.

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1: Two for two, dispatch on.
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1B48, traffic turned here. Patrol the vicinity of State Route 11 and Wheeler Road. Again, State Route 11, Wheeler Road, for a car versus deer. It'll be a Chevy Trax, gray in color, no injuries.

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0: 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You're diverting to CPH 1109.

fire, second call. Respond 246 Tracy Road, nearest cross Becker Road and State Highway 68 for a flooded basement. Repeating Fort Lisbon fire, respond 246 Tracy Road, flooded basement, time of page 1112, 6832.

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2: 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Did you have Canton Fire respond to the Tracy Road? 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

0: Canton Fire, mutual aid request from Lisbon Fire. Respond 246 Tracy Road, nearest cross, Becker Road and State Highway 68 for a flooded basement. Repeating 4, Canton Fire, mutual aid request from Lisbon Fire. Respond 246 Tracy Road for a flooded basement. Time of page 1114, 6832.
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2: Roger, Quint, two males, 1119.

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Post patrol is tied up. Can you patrol the 6334 US Highway 11 Canton Bridge?

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0: 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Still need a crew to respond. 246 Tracy Road, Lisbon. Flooded basement. Repeating for Canton Fire, second page. Still need a crew to respond. 246 Tracy Road, flooded basement. 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

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Repeating for Morristown Rescue, Ogden's Brigade LS, respond 8102 State Highway 58, 35-year-old male seizure activity, withdrawals from Xanax, stem of page 1128, 6832.

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0: 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Canton Fire, Central Dispatch.

Canton Fire, third page. Rensselaer Falls Fire, mutual aid request from Lisbon Fire. Respond 246 Tracy Road, nearest cross Becker Road, State Highway 68 for a flooded basement. Repeating for Canton Fire, third page. Rensselaer Falls Fire, mutual aid request from Lisbon Fire. Respond 246 Tracy Road for a flooded basement. Time of page 1132, 6832.

0: 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Repeating for Augsburg Rescue, second page for your second call. Still need a full crew to respond. 8102 State Highway 58, 35 male seizure activity. Time of second page, 1135.
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0: 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Respond 466 Sissonville Road, nearest cross, Hewittville Road. 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
1: 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Be advised you're very low in your volume. Can you copy in? Much better.
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1: 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You can probably have Oxford stand down. We can't find anybody.
0: Nine, we're on the phone with the caller now. Walter's residence states it's the middle driveway.

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1: Louisville Fire, Messina Rescue Car 12, respond vicinity of 15054 State Highway 37 near the Sure Stay Hotel for an outside fire. Repeating for Louisville Fire, Messina Rescue Car 12, respond vicinity of 15054 State Highway 37 for near the Sure Stay Hotel for an outside fire. Have a page 1158, 6832.

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0: 41's clear.

Norfolk Rescue, respond 8636 to Highway 56, apartment 4. 72-year-old male has fallen, altered mental status. Repeating 4, Norfolk Rescue, respond 8636 to Highway 56, apartment 4. 72 male has fallen, altered mental status. Time of age, 1246, 6832.

North Park Rescue, second page. Still need a crew to respond. 8636 State Highway 56, apartment 4, for a 72-year-old male. It's fallen. Altered mental status. Repeating for North Park Rescue, second page. Still need a crew to respond. 8636 State Highway 56, apartment 4. 72 males fallen. Altered mental status. Time of second page, 1252.

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0: AP52, Sheriff, it's going to be New York, L. Lincoln, J. John, R. Robert, 2917. Lincoln, John, Robert, 2917. Robert Moses, going to be unoccupied.
1: AP52, that vehicle, Lincoln, John, Robert, 2917, showing valid on a Toyota Camry, photo of Stan Cliff Blue, registered to a Randy Gollinger, showing a Utica address. No SMR.
0: Urgency, thank you, I'll be clear.
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Seaway Valley, mutually request for Norfolk Rescue, respond 8636 to Highway 56, apartment 4, 72 males fallen, altered mental status. Repeating for Seaway Valley, mutually request for Norfolk Rescue, respond 8636 to Highway 56, apartment 4, 72 males fallen, altered mental status. Time of page 1311, 6832.

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0: Correction, 121. 121. 121, need you to respond. 443510, Route 17, Beaver Creek, Plum, Building Supply. An upset customer, threatening caller, threatening to harm caller. Left in a white Chevy Silverado, plate 27988, Alpha, Lincoln.
1: May I see, was it a weapon?
0: One, two, one, not that he has on it right now, stated that to come back, go back to his truck to grab a knife. Unknown if he has a knife.
2: Heading towards the level, be on the lookout for two semis uncovered and flying debris coming out of the back. Again, Park Road with windmill start. Semi heading towards the load, uncovered, stuff flying out the back.
0: Six.
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Page 1342, 6849.

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0: Lisbon Rescue, Canton ALS, respond 377 Murphy Road, nearest Cross Swamp Road, 77-year-old male, Singapore episode, history of AFib. 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

0: Lisbon Rescue, second page. Still need a full crew to respond. 377 Murphy Road for a 77-year-old male. Sinkhole episode. History of AFib. Repeating for Lisbon Rescue. Second page. 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Time of page. 1353. 6832.
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1: 2B43, Patrol 87, River Street, has a Thomas Foxman reporting a Susan Woods knocked on his door. This has been an ongoing issue. She's been told that she's not supposed to be on caller's property.
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advise CTO is tied up at the Delta Texas service, will not be able to respond. 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

0: 2, did you report that you're on scene?
1: Again, Sheriff 122. 121. Section 121. Spoke with state police. She stated that when she spoke with the person, it was a third-party call. The individual was upset, wasn't providing a lot of detail, saying that he had the shotgun, unknown if it was loaded, and unknown if he had made any actual statements to harm himself.

0: 122, be advised, 2B22 is on scene and is secure.
1: Just
0: 121, be advised, you're both unreadable.

1-2, could be advised. I'm getting the secure via message from the dispatcher. Did not copy his actual transmission.

Waddington Rescue, Posse Mail, last response, 80 LaGrasse Street, apartment 134, 79-year-old male, chest pain. 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
1: 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I'm going to be en route to human services building so that nothing won't pick up.
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1: B21, zone 2, VCAM. Property damage access, State Highway 37, Sagachi, beyond the west end of the 45 zone, heading towards Morristown. 1-6-1-1.

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0: 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It's going to be a four-door sedan. 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
1: 184, be advised, have a B&T complaint, mile marker 1408, stairway 56, headed.
2: Rescue. Governor, rescue respond, 275 West Barney Street, apartment 113 for a 77-year-old male with back pain. Repeating for Governor Rescue, respond 275 West Barney Street, apartment 113, 77-year-old male with back pain. Time of page 1451, 6832.
1: For 1408, stairway 6, closest cross will be Gray Road, northbound, motorcycle passing on the right side of the road. One at 4, 1451.

Seven RSQ, need you to respond 275 West Barney Street, apartment 113 for a 77-year-old male back pain. Repeating for Governor RSQ, need you to respond 275 West Barney Street, apartment 113 for a 77-year-old male back pain, on page 1452, 6649.

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0: Make contact with an Anna Marino. She's going to be the complainant for the 1811 Bay Highway 420 property retrieval. She's looking to set up a date and time with your agency.
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0: 26, while you're patrolling U.S. Highway 11 and Route 2123's location, can you just be observant for a gray Mustang soft top last seen traveling from the village of Kent towards Potsdam, U.S. Highway 11, possible 1192?
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I'm reporting a gas main leak. Repeating 4, CN Fire, Crosser 13, respond, 1 Heritage Place. I'm reporting gas main breakdown alarm, 15:20.

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Tyler Gresker, saw 29 Griffin Ave, crosses Young's Road and Lake Road, 69 mile, needs transports to the ER. 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
0: 52, looking to see if you can contact the next available tow. Okay, it's going to be State Route 37. It's going to be just west of Brandy Brook Boat Launch, town of Waddington. 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

1B46, that's received. 1B46, I have a harassment for you when you are ready to talk. Can you patrol to 4057, State Route 11, and 4057, State Route 11, Room 16? You're going to be speaking with Daniel Zero. Daniel called 911 because new neighbors are calling him and his wife horribly, and they're threatening to call the doctor to lock her on his car. Yeah, 4 o'clock.

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2B22 and 2B32, prepare to copy domestic. Hold the 981, State Highway 56, Lot 40 in Colton. Speak with Laura Duchesne regarding her ex coming onto her property, taking the plates, smashing the window on her car, and leaving the scene. B7. B32, did you copy last?

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0: There's a ballot on a 07 Chevy Silverado Court Blue, which registered Derek J. Denny, 164 Lee Road, Augsburg. 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
1: Going down the 600 block of Carolina Street with New York, Charles Henry, 65218. Charles Henry, 65218. Second 20, are you ready? 1-2-0-10, 5-0-6-8.
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1: Can you respond to 182 Fulton Road, Lisbon? Alicia Rafferty called to report her neighbor, Wilford Young, threatened to shoot her and her dog because his turkeys were in her property and the dog chased the turkeys off the property. She did call back stating that he's shooting a shotgun behind his mother's house. You're in Route
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1: 2.2 secured, but still send an additional unit here.
0: All responding units, 2B12 advises he is secure but still needs backup.
1: First, he's en route.
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0: UB12 Fulton Road Lisbon, 2B12 advises normal patrol speed.
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2: Can you patrol the 655 Emeryville Road, Fowler? 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

0: Dogs of Progress 2, first responders, it's on 315 Proctor Lane, cross this Phillips Ford. Subject, laceration to the wrist. Repeating for Dogs of Progress 2, first responders, it's on 315 Proctor Lane. Subject was a laceration to the wrist, on alarm, 1715.
1: San Carlos Road, 242 and out.
0: 242 and out, 1715.
2: That comes in 8211 responding.
0: 211-1716.
1: Dispatch, Arthur, sorry, Arthur responding.
0: Arthur's been responding, 1716.
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4: That's Charles George, 11670. Gonna have a second 28 for you and ready.

0: 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Sam Lincoln, 207.
1: Copy. Dispatch, Shore 31 on scene. Arthur, go on scene, 1717. Dispatch, we're sitting at 211 on scene. 211 on scene, 1717.

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0: Sheriff, 2B27. Thanks.
1: Susan Thompson.
0: Negative. It's going to be a Brandon Bilo. Should be the owner of the trailer.
1: Copy. I have your data one ready.
0: Go ahead.
1: The 28 on the trailer is expired. Expired on 12/31/25. Brandon E. Bilo, 207 Franklin Street, Augsburg, is on a 2018 light trailer color black. The vehicle is valid on a 09 Chevy Silverado color gray. Stretch to Susan A. Thompson, 207 Franklin Street, Augsburg. The 27 has a valid D. David Brandon E. Bilo, 207 Franklin Street.
0: Receive, you're on a local wants check for a Kayla Howe as well.

0: 327. Well, you were conducting a routine patrol in the Flackville area. Did you see a 20-year-old male and a female walking along the side of State Highway 68 that appeared to be in distress?
1: Negative.
0: Copy, 2B27, 1723.

0: 3 to 351.
1: What?
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0: 14 Hampshire.
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3: 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Go ahead. OVRS is transporting that mail, CHMC. I'll be following. Copy.

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Star Lake Fire, Star Lake Rescue, need you to respond to the vicinity of Colton Hill Road and Blue Mountain Lake Road for a report of an outside fire. Repeating for Star Lake Fire, Star Lake Rescue, need you to respond to the vicinity of Colton Hill Road and Blue Mountain Lake Road for an outside fire, 10 page 1756, 6849.

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1: 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We're shuttling crew, will be out momentarily.
2: Starlink, you're acknowledging 1758.

Sumner Rescue, need you to respond 330 East Main Street, nearest across Edith Street for an 85-year-old female with assistance into residence. 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That's age 1800, 6849. 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

Scene of Rescue, need you respond 9771, say Highway 56, Exotic Expose for an unknown age male, altered mental status, law enforcement on scene, repeating for Scene of Rescue, need you respond 9771, say Highway 56, Exotic Expose for an unknown age male, altered mental status, type 8 to 1801, 6849.

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Hopgood 4 Jackson Fire, Triton Rescue. Respond to the vicinity of 605, correction 606, Santa Mont Road, crosses Fletcher Road for unattended brush fire. Repeating for Hopkins 4 Jackson Fire, Triton Rescue, response 606, Santa Mont Road, reporting unsupervised brush fire attempt alarm, 1811.

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0: 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Place the current section in the Brown Street, not Jackson Street. 2DTT is issued, 1306B uninspected, and AUO third for the second one.
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Sorry, copy, psychiatric. The 431 Church Road in Pierpont to back up 2B10 on the psychiatric.

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或者一件事。And chair. Is that Deputy County Ambulance Unit to help out with punch and butt? Received 1839. One, two, nine, ten. One. White 129. Just confirm address 431 Church Street.

0: 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Closest cross is Butternut Ridge Road.
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0: 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Respond 182 Highland Road, 100 Wing, 67 female, abdominal pain. Treating from scene of rescue. Respond 182 Highland Road, 100 Wing, 67 female, abdominal pain. 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

0: 1B43. Big 1B43, copy AEMF. Can you start to 809 Reynoldston Road? 809 Reynoldston Road. They got a call from the mother, Ms. Baker, that her daughter, Amy Baker, was on the phone with her. She was yelling at the dog, but has a history of blood clots, possibly has a blood clot in her leg, and would like a welfare check. I am going to get EMS en route also.
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2: Airline Center, Rescue 6 Ambulance Officer, responder.

Yeah, that's the effect angle golfer. She's on there. She's on 2 Kent Street, crosses Ridgewood and Elburn. 55 female, vomiting blood. Repeating for Kent Rescue, second angle call, first responders, Sasu Kent Street. 55 female, vomiting blood, time of 1851.

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Time I contacted the caller, dog took off, and neighbor was harassing her, I believe, 836 Brunson Road, that 1B49 showed at. You can go over there and check and see if it was her dog.

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Sierra Valley, mutual aid request, respond to Kent Street, crosses Bridgewood and Elburn. 55 female vomiting blood, repeating for Sierra Valley, mutual aid request, respond to Kent Street. 55 female vomiting blood, time alarm 1859.

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0: 122. Correction, 121. Clear the hospital, 128 will be out of the hospital, we'll be out of service missile.
1: Received, 1935.

0: Roger, traffic. Review New York Lincoln Henry Charles 7450. Lincoln Henry Charles 7450. Pike Road, Town of Canton, nearest cross is going to be State Highway 68.
1: 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Myself and 314 will be in the area, Jefferson Ave.
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Delta Rescue respond, 1 Hotel Road, crosses West Shore Road. 70s male is falling off the ladder. Repeating for Governor Rescue, respond 1 Hotel Road, 70s male is falling off the ladder, time of alarm, 1957.

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0: What's up, paramedic?
2: Yeah. 347-314, can you make that phone call?
1: This is 1959.